0: 6.
1: Hey, you there?
0: Who, me?
1: Yeah, play the Sandstorm track.
0: What do you mean?
1: You know, the one that goes.
0: Oh yeah, you mean this one.

0: Hey, you there.
1: Who, me?
0: Yeah, play the Sandstorm track.
1: What do you mean?

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We are the memories of tomorrow. And together, we...

0: Duas horas de música.
1: No break.
2: Hey, yo, Jace.
3: Oh, yeah. Oh, yeah. Oh, yeah.
2: Say something to her. Holla at her.
3: I got one question. How'd you fit all that in them jeans? You know what to do with that big fat butt.
2: Wiggle, wiggle, wiggle. Wiggle, wiggle, wiggle. Wiggle, wiggle, wiggle.

0: O melhor mix do Brasil.
1: Mix.
2: As life goes on, I'm starting to learn more and more about responsibility. And I realize that everything I do is affecting the people around me.